Picture a vacuum, an endless and unmoving blackness. Peace, or the absence at least of terror. Now see in amongst all this space, that speck of light in the furthest corner, gold as a pharaoh's coffin. Now follow that light with your tired eyes. It's been a long day, I know, but look. Watch as it flickers and then roars into fullness and fills the whole frame, blazing a fire you can't bear the majesty of. Here is our sun. And look, see how the planets are dangled around it and held in that intricate dance. There is our Earth. Our Earth. Its blueness soothes the sharp burn in your eyes. Its contours remind you of love, that soft roundness, the comfort of ocean and landmass. Picture the world, older than she ever thought that she'd get. She looks at herself as she spins, arms loaded with the trophies of her most successful child. The pylons and mines, the power plants shimmer in her still, cool breath. Now is that a smile that plays across her lips? Or is it a tremor of dread? The sadness of mothers as they watch the fates of their children unfold. In now. In. Fast. Kaleidoscopic vision. The colours like drugs in your belly. Churning. Your skin pulled loose as a pup. Shaken and tightened. Now everything's flashing and the waves are magnified as they roll up towards you. And you're tiny as sand. Just a speck. And as you approach the surface, all of that peace that you felt is replaced with this furious, never-known passion you're feeling. The people, the life, their faces are bright in your body, you're feeling. You want to be close to them, closer, because these are your species, your kindred. Where have you landed? Uncurl yourself, stand up and look at your limbs, all intact, clothed in the fashion. This is a city. Let's call her London. And these are the only times you have known. Is this what it's come to, you think? What am I to make of all this?

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It was my need. I tried to rise, but I was nae able. Nancy had me by the heed. Oh, whiskey, whiskey, Nancy, whiskey, whiskey, whiskey, Nancy, oh. Come on, landlady, what's the law? And tell me what that is to pay. 15 shilling is the reckoning pay.

kid in Frankfurt, and sixpence all 'twas left was a crooked scale. Oh, whiskey, whiskey, Nancy, whiskey, whiskey, whiskey, whiskey, Nancy, oh. I'll gang back to the Carlton.

hit New Orleans. A plan was hatched. In a sorcerer's dream. While Blackwater rose, he entertained dark thoughts and came up with a plan.

afraid of the dark. He waited till dawn. But by then, them bones was long gone. And the mud was a note lying there on the lawn. Said, too late, sucker. Dr. John done been here and gone. Been here and gone. Been here and gone. Now, Dr. John got the power. The power of Marie Laveau.

This is Jawani Bookman reporting for WTMI, broadcasting live from Staten Island. What started out as an ordinary day ended in a catastrophic three-part tragedy. Police officials released information of a brutal car accident that led to the death of two men in the Stapleton area. Soon after, a minor was gunned down in front of his apartment building. To add to the travesty, the young girl was a victim of a tragic hit and run. Details of her condition is still pending. Issued a $50,000 reward for any information leading to the arrest and conviction of the suspect. If you have any information, they ask that you contact them at 1-800-USNITCH. This is

0: Sanders.
1: Here we go. 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Tonight, here's a goddamn song.

0: closer and closer. 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And your sister was there. I opened the door and this huge stairways down to the ocean.
1: Oh,
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1: I'm not worried about it.

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9: Roosevelt Projects.
7: I was outside of church when I was really little and I was doing the walk with this girl.
10: I definitely see a reflection of his music and a lot of the post-soul movement. That's why we gravitated towards him so much. You know, just his melodic structure, the way that he can make eight instruments, play very small parts, but once put together, it was something so hypnotic and so powerful, it was undeniable. Usually most artists just stop at that, like, they just stop at the music and don't concentrate on anything else. I mean, there's a person whose music was just as strong as his lyrics, was then just as strong as his lifestyle.

0: very great musician and a very good friend, a guy that I've been around for a good many years. He was on my second record in my first band together. He was on my next to last record, the one that is here, Art Pepper Living Legend. I like to play goodbye for Hampton Hawes, who's holding a place up above for all of us cats here on the stage. It's not really goodbye, it's like, you know, Alihuacho. Llevo. ¿Quieres un son?
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Give me 1 week and I'll lock this. I'll have a mind lost like mazes. And I'm saying it loud, you can quote this. But I kick back, chill, I got my mind straight.

Welcome to another episode of Maximum Rock and Roll Radio. This is Jennifer, and I am bringing you episode number 1993. What a wonderful year. All that teenage malaise I was experiencing. But interestingly, it was when I was being introduced to punk rock, and here I am. So it was all worth something, right? You're probably wondering, Jennifer, who? Where the hell has she been? I haven't done an episode in about a year. Just a lot of life going on, whether it's like death, getting a house, moving from Concord to Manchester, New Hampshire, got a doggy, lost my snake, Rosalita, but gained a snake, Susie, and all the other shit in between. I think I just needed a year away from the radio, but I am back and I'm gonna get the rhythm going again. So apologies for being away, but here I am. And I'm gonna do much of what I usually do, is just playing lots of new stuff, hopefully introducing you to things you haven't heard or allowing you to hear things from bands that you didn't know had new releases out. Or playing things that you have heard, and so let's celebrate all the flippin' awesome music that is coming out. What did you hear first? You heard Oust with the song Idiots. That is from their Girl Can Dream 7-inch, released in July, and they're out of Amsterdam. What are you going to hear next? Science Man with the song Top of the Chain.

Welcome back. You just heard a band out of Costa Rica, Escupa, with the song Fatal. That's from their new LP released in August on Discos Enfermos. Before that, Necra with All We Got Is Us. That is from their Is This Really Living LP released in August on La Vida. Before that, another La Vida release. So much good stuff from that label. Rat Cage with the song Grass Is Greener. That's from their Not Asking Much LP, and that was released in August as well. Before that, new stuff from Gimmick, The Devil's Rose. And that is from their New Traditions LP that was released this summer on Drunken Sailor Records. Before Gimmick, Tense with Convergence, from their No Cure LP, released in September in their Auto Berlin, Germany. And then we started it out with Science Man with the song Top of the Chain. That is from the Exchange of Ideas and Information, Part 1. What do I have for you next? Fugitive Bubble, Strand of Luck.

You're back. Just to remind you, I'm playing lots of new stuff. I should say it's new stuff that I like. So I listen and I listen and I listen and I listen exhaustively. And then I play things that really resonate with me, things that I enjoy, things that I think that you would like and that you should hear. And you're not going to like everything that I play. That would be ridiculous. That would be unnatural. But if you do, maybe we should be friends. I'm just kidding. That got awkward. So what did you just hear? You just heard Rejects out of Boston, not far from me, with the song Idiot City. That's from their self-titled EP released this summer on Empty Space. Before that, Snout Fever with the song Collecting Dust. That is from their self-titled EP released in April. And they're out of Vienna, Austria. Before that, Gautry with Bludgeoned Nazi Scum. And that's from their two-song promo released in September. And they are out of Indonesia. Before that, Dial Painters with Double Your Efforts from their self-titled EP released in September. They are out of Baltimore. They remind me, and I just can't figure out who it is. They remind me of a band from the 90s. That mostly really 7 inches. There's something about the vocals, the way the vocals are delivered and the way the vocals are recorded. And I just cannot put my GD finger on it. So if you happen to know the answer to that trivia, shoot me an email. I set up an email specifically for any correspondence from listeners. JennifermaxRock@gmail.com. And it's just like how anyone would spell Jennifer, JennifeR, MaxRock with one X at gmail.com. Reach out. I feel like I need to just flip through my 7 inches. I keep wanting to say Man Afraid, but I know that's not the answer, but it's like something within that vein. It'll come to me, but okay, where am I? Focus, Jennifer, focus. Before Dial Painters, you heard Fugitive Hubble with the song Strand of Luck. Happy to hear more from them. That's from their Voices cassette released in September on Ragdoll Records, and they are out of Olympia. Next, I am playing some new stuff from Spread Joy. Also happy to hear new stuff from them. And the name of the song is Vindicated By...

All right, you just heard the band. I think it's Basilisco with the song Destino. That's from their self-titled EP released on Flexi Discos. Before that, some new stuff from Smirk. You heard the song Perfect World from the Speculative Fiction LP released over the summer in July. Before Smirk, I played Big Modern with Gatekeep. That is from their self-titled EP released on Idiotape Records in September, and they are out of Sydney, Australia. Before Big Modern, Power Pants with Don't Touch Me from their CS7 two-song release that came out in August. They're out of Virginia. And then we started it off with new stuff from Spread Joy, and that is from their LP3 released in September. And Spread Joy is from Chicago. Okay, next up, last set, something from something local for me, Cigarette Camp with the song Bumper Stickers.

All right, last set of the evening. What did you hear? What did you hear? What did you hear? You heard a band from France, Gleach, with the song Nightmares. That's from their four-song demo released in August. Before Gleach, Hospital Job, with the song Out of Phase. From the 1,000 Places to Die Before You See. Wait, I said that really weird. From the 1,000 Places to Die. Oh, no, I didn't. Just reading it out loud is really awkward, but it's clever. From the 1,000 Places to Die Before You See LP, released in September, and they are out of Dayton, Ohio. Before that, Twisted Teens with the song Guided Thunder, out of New Orleans. That was from their New Traditions LP released this summer. Before Twisted Teens, we started it out with Cigarette Camp with the song Bumper Stickers, and that's from their Bumper Stickers EP released in August, and they are out of Boston, and as far as I understand, also Manchester, New Hampshire. I do want to say, because I've been away for a year, please forgive me if I mispronounced anything, or as I'm telling you band names and song names, if they're ridiculously out of order. I think I did okay, but you know, I'm still a little rusty, after being away for so long. What am I leaving you with? Oh, wait, no. See, I am still rusty. I have to tell you something. 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I always leave you with something older, according to me, and like what was fundamental in my development of a love for hardcore and punk rock. And I've left you with this band a lot of times, but I'm like, well, I mentioned them earlier in the show, so why not play them? But I feel like I've also left you with this song as well, because it's so good. Oh, I'm leaving you with Man Afraid, with the song Cemetery Ridge. That's from their Uphill Struggle 7-inch, or it's from, was from, is from, I don't know, Uphill Struggle 7-inch, that was released on Half Mass Records in 1995. So that's all I have for you. Enjoy, thank you for listening, and until next time.

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0: Feels good to sit down. You would? Who said that? Wouldn't know. When was the last time you sat down? Oh, never mind. Okay, we're going to sing a sad song now. I seem to have fish and chips coming through my monitor. This is a song from Harbor Tears. And it's... what is that? It's about leaving everything behind.
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3: I had a dream about my man last night. And my man came by the studio.

When you meet with the young men early in spring, they caught you in song and rhyme. They woo you with words and a clover ring, but if you examine the goods they bring, they have little to offer but the songs they sing and a plentiful waste of time of day, a plentiful